0: Vintage Fever on Globo Vintage.
1: Put your hands up and party if you got what it takes. Cause I'm Curtis Blow and y'all need to know that these are the Bricks. On a bus, brakes on a car, brakes to make you a superstar, brakes to win and brakes to

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0: 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Oh my god. I tell you, man, I came here every Friday. I'm not gonna pay tonight, all right? Excuse me. Is he the... May I speak with Mark? He's not here yet? He's not here yet? 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I'm a friend of Joshua.